In 1972, my mother was rushed from a James Brown concert in order to give birth to me. My style is black hole, most niggas simply sound like earth to me. If hip-hop were the moon, I'd be the first to bleed. Cyclical sacraments of self for all my peers to read. I recite the hues of night, the spots of life for you to read by. Have you floating on cloud nine without realizing it's my mind sky. And the ground on which you walk is the tongue with which I talk. I speak the seeds that root the trees of suburbia New York. City streets can never claim me, that's why I never sound like you. All your niggas claim the streets as if passed through the woods ain't true. You better walk your path, you better do your math. Cause it's crew face but only make the Buddha laugh. Even if you know your lessons, you don't know the half. But don't take it from me, son, take a bath. I can recite the grass on a hill and memorize the moon. I know the cloud forms of love by heart and have brought tears through the eye of a storm. My memory bench vaults of autumn forests and Amazon river banks. And I've screamed them into sunsets that echoed in earthquakes. Shadows have been my spotlight as I monologue the night and dialogue with days. Soliloquies of wind and breeze.

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2: Love is a complicated thing, fuck it. 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

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Silence broken, words spoken, non-rhetoric action, thought provoking. 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

travel at the speed of molecular, particular, parallel, yet perpendicular, 360 degrees, angular, circular, unique in its essence, taste of the multifaced presence, ambassadors introducing, choosing the musing, lighting my views in, two halves, 50 and 50, add it up, it makes 360 degrees circular.

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It was hell, y'all. 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
1: Oh, listen to me, chillin', and you will hear about the eliminating of the negative and an accent on

Yes. Yes. Yes. Yes. Yes. Yes. Yes. Yes. Yes. Yes. Yes. Yes. Yes. Yes. Yes. Yes. Yes. Yes. Yes. Yes. Yes. Yes. Yes. Yes. Yes. Yes. Yes. Yes. Yes. Yes. Yes. Yes. Yes. Yes. Yes. Yes. Yes. Yes. Yes. Yes. Yes. Yes. Yes. Yes. Yes. Yes. Yes. Yes. Yes. Yes. Yes. Yes. Yes. Yes. Yes. Yes. Yes. Yes. Yes. Yes. Yes. Yes. Yes. Yes. Yes. Yes. Yes. Yes. Yes. Yes. Yes. Yes. Yes. Yes. Yes. Yes. Yes. Yes. Yes. Yes. Yes. Yes. Yes. Yes. Yes. Yes. Yes. Yes. Yes. Yes. Yes. Yes. Yes. Yes. Y

said what? It's like a jungle sometimes. It makes me wonder how I keep from going under. It's like a jungle sometimes. It makes me wonder how I keep from going under.

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What the hell am I doing here? Don't you know we got so much blood on our hands? And the blood of our ancestors, even the fruit of the earth. Don't you know how many souls have pressed their sweat just to quench your thirst?

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0: 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Let me start that tune here and see what I go on. Press the little start button here and the record button here. Make sure you press the record button now. Hold on. Start already? Yeah, man. And this is sounds like it start already.
1: That's what it start. 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
0: Hold on, I'm going to listen.

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0: 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And the shuffle. 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

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So I invented my own style in this way.